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I'm not really awfully aware of him filming, except there are one or two occasions where he gets into the film, and I do remember him doing things like that.

They actually set up a pretend film studio in the backyard. and they were obviously acting out, you know, what the Japs did. And another point, he actually went and filmed in the street, which was extremely dangerous because if he'd been caught, he would have been shot.

0: This is Singapore Tonight.
1: Good evening, I'm Angela Lim. In tonight's top stories, Singapore upgrades its growth forecast with the AI investment boom driving robust gains in the first half of the year. But analysts say the longer-term outlook remains uncertain. A record surge in electronics has put exports on track for their strongest growth in more than a decade, prompting a sharp upgrade to the annual forecast. And more adults in Singapore are retreating from society. We take a closer look at the challenges faced by what social service agencies call hidden adults. And on the health front, a new tool could help you understand how fast your body is aging using a routine blood test. It aims to spot health risks earlier and encourage disease prevention. And more Singaporeans are using MediSave for treatment in Johor Bahru, with maternity care driving much of the demand. But experts say cheaper procedures don't always translate into lower healthcare costs.

0: This is Asia Tonight.
1: Good evening, I'm Lo Pui Su. Tonight's top stories. Thailand's Prime Minister acts as promised to tighten issuance and review of permits for firearms. Days after two separate shootings leave 10 dead in a province just outside Bangkok. Supporters of India's ruling BJP calling for a strike, backing students, putting pressure on a regional government to overhaul how it assesses who to hire in civil service. Deals to take further and deeper ties already on the highest tier since 2024. Vietnam and Australia homing in on open trade as a priority. Barely a break between storms, Typhoon Chan Hom touches down in Japan, seeing the back of Typhoon Dolphin that's still pushing inland into central China. A school shut in Indonesia, haze exacerbated by the El Nino effect, also hitting neighbor Malaysia, driving pollution readings to unhealthy levels.

0: Okay, Vincent, I want you to meet the team. And this is Surya.
1: Okay. Hi. Nice to meet you. Nice Vincent here.
0: Okay, and this is Yan.
1: Hi, Yan. Vincent here.
2: Yeah. Yeah.
0: Okay, so these are the kitchen team that I've chosen.
1: So, Surya, can you share with us more about yourself?
2: How I met Chef Rafi was through Shatek. He was my lecturer in Shatek. Okay. So after that, I just completed my internship at a restaurant called Margaret.
1: How about you?
3: So about myself, how I met him is during my secondary school days. So he was my senior. One year different. Then at the same time, we also happened to meet again in Shatek. So there after he went for seasonal studies and I continue to improve my career, then we meet again. So I think it will be a great opportunity for me to join him lah.
0: When we start, yeah, the level of expectation, my expectation towards the team is very high, and my towards myself also, because you know there's something that is burning. I've always loved wood fire, and wood fire cooking, no schools teach you. I mean, we know based on our experience, it's all about whether you have it in you or you don't have it in you.
4: The only way to know whether are you ready or not, right, is until the day when we launch. Then you will see like problems face out, or maybe you have this one shortage. Then from there, okay, we fine tune it. Okay. Yeah, remedy.
0: It is very stressful. Some days, 24 hours is never enough. My day never ends. Some days it goes up till 7 a.m. in the morning. So sleep for, usually I sleep for 2-3 hours. Then after that, I'm back. Yeah. Some days don't sleep. Right? Yeah. And for now, better just take the brick by layer by layer. Then after we see how, I just put one layer.
3: Okay.
0: Then after at the side, we use two bricks, throw a double layer.
3: So that means facing there, one layer, then kena tembok another layer, betul?
0: Yeah, correct. Okay. So basically today, we'll be making the brick, the brick setup. Put the glue on top, then see if it's stable and everything. We wanted to create a visual buzz, and the Paria grill just looks more authentic, set against red bricks. These fire bricks are designed to withstand high temperatures and retain heat. I think for most of us, or all of us, this is the first time that we do this kind of thing in our life. Despite we've worked in kitchens around Singapore, or you know, even overseas, but then this is the first time even for me, like setting up the brick. You don't see a chef usually measuring things out and everything. Only we measure vegetables or measure out ingredients, but we don't measure out like how long is this and that. Yeah. So when it comes to the setup, full setup from ground up, it's very very tiring.
5: Now, the operation is
6: touchy, bro. Because I'm the one who planned the layout, the number of pieces. So I think when I arrived, I saw that some of the bricks are laid wrongly.
5: The center of gravity is tilted. The tabletop and the base is slanted. So that's why the foundation is very important. We should have laid the foundation right first.
0: We messed it up big time. It's because Vincent already had a rough drawing of how the brick should be for the grill. And Yan and myself, I think we just messed it up and made it like Tetris.
6: But it's okay, so we redirect them, readjust back. Yeah, so now they are actually adjusting back to the correct arrangement. By right, for a small store like this, less than 1 month should be done. Yeah. But because of certain arrangement and all this, it's 2 months behind time.
7: Talking about your product.
8: Right. So we have here fully grown locally winter mushrooms. So we have three varieties here, like the growing blocks.
9: So it's a very good meat replacement.
0: Mm. Mushrooms, yeah. Is one of my favorite things to cook with. You can see the size, the variety, the smell of it. It's really, really amazing. Chich. I scared little people think side dishes is like
6: a la carte.
0: Yeah.
6: After setup, less than a week should soft launch already. Yeah. Because soft launch is not just one day kind of thing. It's maybe a week long kind of thing. From there, you discover what's missing.
0: Yeah, I like this place. Feels very homey. Homely. I think I'm satisfied with today. I feel so comfortable. standing inside the kitchen. So I told to Winston, it feels like home. So this is only the setup. We've not cut any vegetable, we've not cut any beef, we've not arranged any dry items. So there's still a lot of work to do. Yeah. Well, like, never ending. I'd rather long day cooking than long day doing this kind of thing. So, so this is what I think a lot of people don't see, especially during startup. The amount of stress, the amount of plan that we go through. So even after this, I go home and I will still continue my work. Oh, we're done.